0: away to heaven.
1: Led Zeppelin from the fourth album, Stairway to Heaven. You probably already knew that's the name of that song. Is that the greatest song in classic rock history? As far as a radio format goes, I think you have to say yes. I don't know that that's the most played rock song ever in radio around the world, but it's unquestionably one of the top 10, maybe the top 5. But like I'm saying to you, I would bet it's number one, because in the 1970s, and then even more so in the 1980s, when what we call classic rock first found its footing, you could go no more than a few hours without scanning the dial and hearing Stairway to Heaven. And with good reason, that's about as good as rock music gets. In 8 minutes, Led Zeppelin truly takes a trip around the entire world of music. A marvel. 55 years later, still an absolutely incredible song.
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15: I'm meteorologist Laura Lockwood with your KX 92 weatherology forecast. Partly cloudy tonight, lows around 44. Southeast winds 10 to 15 miles per hour. Showers likely tomorrow, 57. Thunderstorms likely tomorrow night, lows level off around 46, cloudy. Overcast skies Saturday, decreasing clouds by Sunday. Mid-60s Saturday, upper 70s by Sunday. I'm meteorologist Laura Lockwood on KX 92. Currently, it's 63 degrees.
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17: Steve Gorman rocks. Yeah, Bigfoot. I saw him. He's here in the woods of Michigan. Oh, by the way, it's Gonzo from Saginaw, Michigan.
16: Thanks for the info, Gonzo. 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

0: It's time for Questionable Wisdom on Steve Gorman Rocks. Here's April Rose with tonight's question.
1: Listening on Y103 in Youngstown, Ohio, we have Chrissy, who needs some advice.
2: Okay.
1: Now, Chrissy's husband is super against any cosmetic procedures like Botox and, you know, lip injections, so much so that he's constantly talking about how grossed out he is by women who get it, right?
2: Okay,
1: however,
2: right.
1: Chrissy feels differently, and she actually wants to try it out. Okay, now she wants to know, is it wrong for her to get Botox and keep it a secret from her husband?
2: Is it wrong of her to get Botox? No. It's your face, Chrissy. Do what you want. Is it wrong to keep it a secret from your husband? That's the only thing I would say you might want to think about. In a perfect world, you'd go, I understand your feelings, hubby, but I'm doing this for me, not for you, and then go through with it and do it. He needs to respect the fact that you decide what happens to your face. I think that's very important. I have friends. I have a couple buddies of mine who, with very little prompting, will offer the same thing. I can't stand when women do that. And I always think to myself, you're just upset because you have a beer gut and there's nothing you can do to fix it.
1: Right.
2: I think ultimately he shouldn't worry about it. But the problem is if she doesn't tell him and then he finds out, then you open up a whole list of, well, what else aren't you telling me? I mean, that's just bad for relationships to have secrets. But ultimately, Chrissy, I think you're right to do whatever you want. And I think you should just tell him this is how it's going to be.
1: Mm-hmm.
2: And I hope that that's okay.
1: Right. No, I agree 100%, Steve.
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1: Steve Gorman Sports. The San Antonio Spurs and the Oklahoma City Thunder are tied at one game apiece in the Western Conference Finals of the NBA. And I'm not going to say much about the Eastern Conference Finals because I don't think it matters. The Spurs or the Thunder, either team will beat the New York Knicks in the finals. That's going to be one of the safer bets I can imagine making, were I to wager on the series, of course. I've been a massive fan of the Oklahoma City Thunder over the last few years, but right now I'm wavering a bit. I have to admit, the flopping is catching up with me. In terms of the Thunder, I love Shai Gilgeous-Alexander. I absolutely adore the way he plays the game, but him trying to draw fouls, people have been calling him a free throw merchant and a flop king for the last few seasons, and I've resisted from jumping in because I'm like, yeah, but you can't stop him. And I realize if the refs don't blow the whistle, he'll stop doing it. But last night's game, it did flip a switch for me. I realized, oh, you know what? I've seen enough. I love the way Wemby, I love the way Anthony Edwards, I love the way those guys, when you foul them, they just get angrier and go to the rim harder. I want to see that from Shai. I want to see that from the Thunder. They are too great a team to be known as a bunch of floppers. I hope they correct it sooner than later.
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19: Tools & More, open Monday through Saturday on Highway 29 North in Alexandria.
20: I'm meteorologist Laura Lockwood with your KX 92 weatherology forecast. Lows will be off around 44 tonight under partly cloudy skies, southeast winds 10 to 15 miles per hour. Showers likely tomorrow, 57. Cloudy skies tomorrow night, thunderstorms likely, lows will be off around 46. Chance of rain showers Saturday with highs in the mid 60s, lots of sunshine Sunday. I'm meteorologist Laura Lockwood on KX 92. Currently it's 63 degrees.
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1: It is May the 21st, April. Let's look back with a history lesson.
2: Oh, yeah.
1: On this day in 1983, David Bowie went to number one on the U.S. singles chart with Let's Dance.
2: Oh, so cool.
1: It was somehow his first single to go to number one in both America and England. I can't believe it took that long for him to go to number one in both countries.
3: Woo!
1: On this day in 1980, Joe Strummer of The Clash, after a gig in Hamburg, Germany, was arrested. He smashed his guitar over the head of an audience member who was annoying
2: what?
1: Him. He was released after the police tested him for intoxication and realized he was sober. And so then they let him go, which I guess the lesson is in Germany, well, if you want to smash someone over the head with a guitar and you're drunk, that's a problem. But if you're sober, no big deal. Go ahead about your business. We don't care. Finally, on this day in 1979, Elton John started his first ever tour of Russia. Again, 1979,
2: Dang.
1: He played 8 concerts. He was the first Western artist ever to do so. And I hear about this and I think to myself, did the Soviet government see him playing at a concert wearing a Donald Duck suit and go, yep, that's the guy. That's who we want.
2: I feel like they would be against it for that very reason. Elton John has some big balls.
1: I will take your word for that, April.
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0: Tom Petty and the Heartbreakers, Don't Come Around Here No More on Steve Gorman Rocks. That song really changed my view of Tom Petty and the Heartbreakers. I was a fan of the band, for sure. But my gosh, the first time I heard that song on the radio, it sounded like nothing else Tom Petty had ever done. There was clearly a psychedelic Beatles influence over top of things. I understood that Dave Stewart from Eurythmics wrote and produced the song with Tom Petty. And I just thought, wow, what a pairing. That's incredible. And then a few days after it hit the radio, I finally was in front of a TV and saw that video, the Alice in Wonderland video. And that was it. I said, okay, Tom is the man. The Southern Accents album, outstanding. And they went out on tour and they had the Georgia Satellites opening. Oh, come on, man. Those were good days to be a rock and roll fan in the United States of America.
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18: I'm meteorologist Laura Lockwood with your KX 92 weatherology forecast. Lows will drop around 44 tonight under partly cloudy skies, southeast winds 10 to 15 miles per hour. Showers likely tomorrow, 57. Cloudy skies tomorrow night, thunderstorms likely, lows will drop around 46. Chance of rain showers Saturday with highs in the mid 60s, lots of sunshine Sunday. I'm meteorologist Laura Lockwood on KX 92. Currently, it's 57 degrees.
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0: ZZ Top on Steve Gorman Rocks. Now, Steve, when you toured with Metallica, was Lars like a cartoon character? Like, I don't know why, I just imagine him to be unusual. Not in a good or bad way, just a little unusual, you know?
1: Yes, April. It's safe to say the Danish Wonder Boy for Metallica. He's a bit of a firecracker, as I say. He's actually a firework. He's not a firecracker. He's one of those things that you launch way into the sky and blow up over an entire city. I had a lot of fun with Lars because he was such an outsized personality in a pint-sized package, if you catch my drift. There was a time early in the morning once at an airport where I picked him up and put him over my shoulder and spun him around after he had complained about being really hungover. And he wasn't used to people treating him like that. And look, I thought it was funny. His bandmates thought it was funny. But let me tell you something. Lars did not think that was funny. If he could have at the time, if he had had the physical wherewithal when I set him down, I think he would have tried to kill me. I think if there had been a loose chair, he would have tried to hit me over the head with it. If you had handed the man a knife, he would have gone to... He would have tried to field dress me like a deer. He was a piece of work, Lars.
0: I think that's my favorite story, the visual of you doing a helicopter spin with Lars around your shoulders.
1: Yeah, the problem was I was also hungover, so it really didn't work out for either one of us at the end of the day, but it was a good laugh in the moment.
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1: Steve Gorman Sports. The San Antonio Spurs and the Oklahoma City Thunder are tied at one game apiece in the Western Conference Finals of the NBA. And I'm not going to say much about the Eastern Conference Finals because I don't think it matters. The Spurs or the Thunder, either team will beat the New York Knicks in the finals. That's going to be one of the safer bets I can imagine making, were I to wager on the series, of course. I've been a massive fan of the Oklahoma City Thunder over the last few years, but right now I'm wavering a bit. I have to admit, the flopping is catching up with me. In terms of the Thunder, I love Shai Gilgeous-Alexander. I absolutely adore the way he plays the game, but him trying to draw fouls, people have been calling him a free throw merchant and a flop king for the last few seasons, and I've resisted from jumping in because I'm like, yeah, but you can't stop him. And I realize if the refs don't blow the whistle, he'll stop doing it. But last night's game, it did flip a switch for me. I realized, oh, you know what? I've seen enough. I love the way Wemby, I love the way Anthony Edwards, I love the way those guys, when you foul them, they just get angrier and go to the rim harder. I want to see that from Shai. I want to see that from the Thunder. They are too great a team to be known as a bunch of floppers. I hope they correct it sooner than later.
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20: I'm meteorologist Laura Lockwood with your KX 92 weatherology forecast. Lulz will blow off around 44 tonight under partly cloudy skies, southeast winds 10 to 15 miles per hour. Showers likely tomorrow, 57. Cloudy skies tomorrow night. Thunderstorms likely. Lows of low around 46. Chance of rain showers Saturday with highs in the mid-60s. Lots of sunshine Sunday. I'm meteorologist Ulora Lockwood on KX92. Currently 55.
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21: Sometimes you just gotta be honest. Like Dio was when he took Ozzy Osbourne's spot in Black Sabbath in 79.
22: There is no more Black Sabbath without Ozzy Osbourne in it. I find the man to be stupid, totally devoid of intelligence, an animal. I doubt very much that Ozzy could carry a tune if you put a radio in a suitcase and gave it to him in his hand.
21: Okay, Dio, maybe not that honest.
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0: Elton John, the bitch is back on Steve Gorman Rocks. I don't know if you've ever been starstruck. Have you ever met somebody famous, somebody you really admired, somebody that you were a fan of, and you truthfully and literally couldn't say a word? It's happened to me twice. Once was when I shook Magic Johnson's hand, my favorite basketball player of all time. I didn't know what to say. I had a few seconds to prepare myself, and then he skipped the line and reached out and shook my hand when I wasn't expecting it, and I froze. And I just stared at him, and I said, hey, and then it was over, and I blew it. The only other time that happened was when I saw Elton John, and it wasn't at a meet and greet. It wasn't anywhere where I was expecting to see him. It was simply in a parking lot in Atlanta, Georgia in 1992. I stepped out of a store right as Elton John was getting out of a car, and he was wearing a full-length fur coat or a mink coat or something. And it was Elton John head to toe. There was no question. It's not like, hey, that looks like Elton John. You know when it's Elton John. And I saw him from about 20 feet away, and all I could do was this. That's what I did. I gulped. I had took in a bunch of air, and I said to myself, oh my God, it's Elton John. And before it even occurred to me to run over and introduce myself, he was gone. I balked. He was out of there. Missed opportunity.
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0: It's time for Questionable Wisdom on Steve Gorman Rocks. 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
2: Okay.
1: Now, Chrissy's husband is super against any cosmetic procedures like Botox and, you know, lip injections, so much so that he's constantly talking about how grossed out he is by women who get it, right?
2: Okay,
1: however, Chrissy feels differently, and she actually wants to try it out. Okay, now she wants to know, is it wrong for her to get Botox and keep it a secret from her husband?
2: Is it wrong of her to get Botox? No, it's your face, Chrissy. Do what you want. Is it wrong to keep it a secret from your husband? That's the only thing I would say you might want to think about. In a perfect world, you'd go, I understand your feelings, hubby, but I'm doing this for me, not for you, and then go through with it and do it. He needs to respect the fact that you decide what happens to your face. I think that's very important. I have friends. I have a couple buddies of mine who, with very little prompting, will offer the same thing. I can't stand when women do that. And I always think to myself, you're just upset because you have a beer gut and there's nothing you can do to fix it.
1: Right.
2: I think ultimately he shouldn't worry about it. But the problem is if she doesn't tell him and then he finds out, then you open up a whole list of, well, what else aren't you telling me? I mean, that's just bad for relationships to have secrets. But ultimately, Chrissy, I think you're right to do whatever you want. And I think you should just tell him this is how it's going to be. Mm-hmm. And I hope that that's okay.
1: Right. No, I agree 100%, Steve.
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20: I'm meteorologist Laura Lockwood with your KX 92 weatherology forecast. Partly cloudy tonight with a low of 45. Winds out of the southeast, 8 to 15 miles per hour. Showers likely tomorrow, 56. Overcast skies tomorrow night. Storms likely, lows dip down to about 46. Chance for showers Saturday, highs level off around 66. 77, mainly clear. Sunday, I'm meteorologist Laura Lockwood on KX 92. Right now, 56.
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22: Have you heard the one about the time Steve was in the airport with Metallica and Lars was very hungover and grumpy and Steve just had to add fuel to the fire by, well, I'll let him tell you.
23: I put Lars over my shoulder and spun him around trying to make him throw up. He gets it.
22: Yeah, if you're hungover, stay away from Steve Gorman. This is

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1: 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Yeah, I'm calling about my son. 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
5: I'm meteorologist Alora Lockwood with your KX92 weatherology forecast. 45 overnight under partly cloudy skies, southeast winds 8 to 15 miles per hour. Rain showers likely Friday, 56. Storms likely Friday night, lows level off around 46, cloudy skies. Chance of rain showers Saturday, high of 66. 77, mainly sunny skies Sunday. I'm meteorologist Alora Lockwood on KX92. Currently 54.
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2: I'm meteorologist Laura Lockwood with your KX92 weatherology forecast. Lows level off around 45 overnight under partly cloudy skies. Southeasterly winds 8 to 15 miles per hour. Storms likely Friday. High temperatures reach up to 54. Overcast skies. Overcast skies Friday night. Thunderstorms likely 48. Highs around 65 Saturday under overcast skies. 77 Sunday. I'm meteorologist Laura Lockwood on KX92. Right now 52.
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2: I'm meteorologist Alora Lockwood with your KX92 weatherology forecast. Partly cloudy, overnight lows around 45. Southeasterly winds 8 to 15 miles per hour. Storms likely Friday, high of 54, cloudy. Thunderstorms likely Friday night, lows level off around 48, overcast skies. Cloudy Saturday with a high of 65, 78 Sunday. I'm meteorologist Alora Lockwood on KX92. Currently 48.
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1: I'm meteorologist Alora Lockwood with your KX92 weatherology forecast. Partly cloudy, overnight lows around 45. Southeasterly winds 8 to 15 miles per hour. Storms likely Friday, high of 54, cloudy. Thunderstorms likely Friday night, lows level off around 48, overcast skies. Cloudy Saturday with a high of 65, 78 Sunday. I'm meteorologist Alora Lockwood on KX92, currently 48.
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Hey, I'm Steve Gorman. This is the show that brings you lots of great, insightful stories behind the scenes of all the great tunes and the bands that gave them to us. 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

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Look at this. We are right on the doorstep of Memorial Day weekend. Good morning. I'm Michael Wright. Cloud cover, kind of breezy, remaining cooler today. Scattered showers and thunderstorms are likely later on today. 54 for the high. Southeast wind 15 to 20. We're at 47 right now. Southeast wind 12 miles an hour. Your complete KX92 weatherology forecast moments away. Jay Giles this hour. Also Tom Petty and more.

0: KX92, jumping on the runaway train and holding on for dear life. Minnesota's very own soul asylum. Vendor booths, guest speakers, education sessions, and a free lunch. It's all a part of the Senior Expo. And that's going to take place at St. Mary's School Wednesday, June 17th, 8:30 till noon. 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We'll come right back at you with John Mellencamp from the album American Fool.
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3: I'm meteorologist Laura Lockwood with your KX92 weatherology forecast brought to you by Egg Country. Daytime highs approaching 54 today under overcast skies with thunderstorms likely, southeasterly winds 10 to 20 miles per hour. Cloudy skies expected tonight, thunderstorms likely, lows level off around 48. High temperatures reach up to 65 tomorrow, cloudy. I'm meteorologist Laura Lockwood on KX92. Currently, it's 46 degrees.
0: Well, we do need the rain, so let's get that out of the way in a big hurry so we can carry on with the remainder of our Memorial Day weekend plan. Southeast wind now 12 miles an hour.
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0: KX92 back to 1989. Warrant from the album Dirty, Rotten, Filthy, Stinkin' Rich. Down Boys. It's a KX92 80s classic track. Good morning. I'm Michael Wright. The Alexandria Cardinal fast pitch softball team, they continued Section 8-4A tournament play. We'll get a report with Dave McClurg. Speaking of Section 8-4A, the Cardinal baseball team, they will be seated maybe today, maybe tomorrow. We'll find out who they'll play, when they'll play, and where they will play. We'll be the first ones to let you know once that information becomes available. Alexandria College Legends baseball team tomorrow night, about 7 o'clock or so. They will begin Junior College World Series action. They've got the number 4 seed in the bracket. We'll talk about that in just a bit here. What else going on? The Minnesota Twins with a night off last night. They begin a series in Boston beginning tonight. 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
3: I'm meteorologist Laura Lockwood with your KX92 weatherology forecast brought to you by Egg Country. Daytime highs approaching 54. Today, under overcast skies, with thunderstorms likely, southeasterly winds 10 to 20 miles per hour. Cloudy skies expected tonight, thunderstorms likely, lows level off around 48. High temperatures reach up to 65. Tomorrow, cloudy. I'm meteorologist Laura Lockwood on KX92. Currently, it's 46 degrees.
0: Yeah, so all that rain she was talking about is way off to our south and southwest, but it's on the way. Southeast wind 12 miles an hour. Joe Cocker.
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0: KX92 feeling all right is the only way to feel on a Friday morning. Joe Cocker, song written by the late Dave Mason. Dave just passed away, a couple of weeks ago here now. Mark Anthony coming up next in the newsroom, ready to go with our first local and regional update of the morning.
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0: Fox 92. It was always party time whenever the Jay Giles Band hit the stage. It's from the album Full House, came out back in 1972. Looking for a love. It's a KX 92 Super 70s classic. We're looking for a newsman. Oh, there he is. Mark yes. Anthony is here with our first local and regional update. Mark, good morning to you.
1: Yeah, happy Friday, everyone. Thank you, Michael. First of all, a couple from Ottertail County has been charged with fifth-degree drug possession and endangering a child. The two were charged earlier this week following an incident that sent their 23-month-old child to the emergency room. According to officials, the hospital in Elba Lake contacted the Ottertail County Sheriff's Office, reporting a 23-month-old girl was brought in due to cocaine ingestion that had taken place at a Battle Lake residence. The parents will make their first court appearance on June 22nd. And today is opening day at the Legacy of the Lakes Museum in Alexandria. This year, the museum will be celebrating their 20th anniversary. They have been busy doing last-minute cleaning, touch-ups, and finishing touches on exhibits. They say they can't wait to show what they have to offer during their 20th anniversary season. Of course, they're located right in the heart of downtown Alexandria. And there will be a Memorial Day ceremony at St. Mary's Cemetery at 723 West Winona Road, starting at 11 a.m. this coming Monday, May 25th. Organizers say the program will last about an hour. There will be a meal following that at the VFW in Alexandria following the ceremony. The event is put on by the Marine Corps League here locally. The traditional event along Broadway in Alexandria will not be taking place this Memorial Day. Turning to our weather, cloudy, breezy, and cool. Likelihood of rain today, nearly 100% for today and tonight. Just 54 the high today, 48 the low tonight. Cloudy and warmer tomorrow, high 65. The good news is we'll clear on Sunday. Mild, high 78, and then warm Monday and Tuesday, 84 the high coming up on Memorial Day. Michael, what's that tell?
0: We're at 46 in the lakes area now. Wind out of the east at 10 miles an hour. Lots of green, lots of yellow, a little bit of red out there on the radar screen, but looks like the rain is still a long ways off yet. So we'll keep watching things for you. 601, a little bit on the cool side yesterday for the ribbon-cutting ceremony at the Alexandria Splash Pad, but I'll bet that is going to be one busy place.
1: Yeah, the mayor went and got wet. Patrick Sieve, his kids, it was great. Yeah.
0: Oh, I love it. Good deal. But I'll bet that place is going to be jam-packed over the weekend once the temperatures warm up. Let's bring on this Friday workday.
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0: KX92, time to open those eyes. Up and at about a Friday morning, getting ready for the long Memorial Day weekend. Hopefully you got a lot of fun things planned. Take us along with you. It's easy to do. 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It's classic rock and roll on the go. 46 degrees in the Lakes area now. East wind 10 miles an hour. Still a bit on the cool side. 54 for the high, and that's about it. Wind out of the southeast, 15 to 20 miles an hour. Scattered showers and thunderstorms likely. We'll tell you all about it. Your complete KX92 weatherology forecast and the sports update, both coming up in about 10 minutes. We'll hear from Eric Clapton. Next.
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0: KX92, Eric Clapton off his 1981 release, Another Ticket. Good morning from the Mission Mechanical Plumbing, Heating, and Air Conditioning Studios. Time for the sports update in local sports. The Alexandria Cardinal Fast Pitch Softball Team, they continued Section 8-4A tournament play. Let's get a report with Dave McClure.
1: The 2026 season came to its conclusion on Thursday for the Alexandria Cardinals in the Class 4A Section 8 Fast Pitch Softball Tournament. Thursday evening at St. Cloud Tech High School, the St. Cloud Crush put together a couple of multi-run innings to break away from a 1-1 tie, and that was enough for the Crush to knock the Cardinals out of the playoffs, with the final score being 7-2. Alexandria had trouble getting a lot of offense in the opening innings against St. Cloud junior pitcher Zoe Gross, who faced just one batter over the minimum in the first four innings. She walked the game's leadoff batter, Alexandria's Mari Kvet, then set down 12 consecutive hitters. The Cardinals fell behind 1-0 after a third-inning double by Carly Backus, plated teammate Lainey Sheets. Alexandria rallied to tie the score in the top of the fifth inning, when with two out and pinch runner Anna Johnson stationed at second, outfielder Emily Nicola boomed a double to deep right center field to score Johnson and tie the game. The Crush then responded with a three-run bottom of the fifth inning while tacking on three more runs in the sixth inning. The Cardinals would have scoring chances in both the sixth and seventh innings, being held off the board by Gross in the top of the sixth inning when Alexandria loaded the bases with two out but failed to score. Kvet was able to deliver a two-out single in the top of the seventh inning to score teammate Brooklyn McPhail with the game's final run. Backus, Sheets, McKenna Mork, Leah Imdick, and Elise Thompson each collected two hits for St. Cloud. Both of the Imdick hits drove in runs, while Backus clubbed two of St. Cloud's five doubles, with each of the two baggers knocking home a run. The Crush finished with seven runs, 11 hits, one error, with six runners left on base. Alexandria finished with two runs, seven hits, two errors, while stranding seven runners. For a second consecutive postseason game, senior Lauren Getch was in the circle for the Cardinals, and she pitched a complete game, yielding the 11 hits to the Crush, while striking out no one and walking one batter. Thursday's playoff game marked the last in an Alexandria Cardinal uniform for eight players who will participate in commencement next week. The group includes Ava Staples, along with seven other players that got into the game in one form or another on Thursday. Anna Johnson was able to score one of the two runs for Alexandria. Teammate Gabby Rassett delivered a pinch hit in the top of the seventh inning, while Ava Klemick, Brooklyn McPhail, Addie Johnson, Lauren Getch, and Mari Kvet were all in the batting order for Alexandria. The Cardinals concluded their season at 6-14, while the St. Cloud Crush now stands at 10-11, moving into another elimination game on Tuesday at Monticello. A couple of other Alexandria Cardinal sports notes from Thursday. Congratulations to Donovan Rosu and Nathan Cook from the Alexandria boys tennis team, who are going on to the 2026 State Class AA tournament. The Rosu-Cook duo went 3-1 on Thursday to place second in the doubles bracket in Section 8 AA. Meanwhile, in Sartell, Alexandria competed to a third-place finish in the Central Lakes Conference Boys Golf Championships. The Cardinals finished with a two-day combined score of 581, which ended up being 12 shots behind the CLC champion Brainerd Warriors, who finished with a 569. Last year's Central Lakes Conference champions, the Detroit Lakes Lakers, placed second this year with a team score of 577. I'm Dave McClurg with an Alexandria sports recap from Thursday, May 21st.
0: Other fast-pitch softball tournament action within the KX92 listening area yesterday in Section 6-1A. Parker's Prairie dumped Upsala. West Central area over Browerville. Brandon Evansville with a loss to Swanville. And New York Mills was taken down by Border West. Then as Section 6-1A continued in double elimination play, Browerville lost to Upsala. West Central area beat Parker's Prairie. And Brandon Evansville was beaten by New York Mills. 6-2A, Melrose with a loss against Kimball. In Section 8-3A, Fergus Falls with the defeat against Hutchinson. In 4-1A, Belgrade Brute and El Rosa took a loss against Bram. And in 8-2A, Wadena Deer Creek posted a win against Roseau. High school baseball seedings for the Section 8-4A tournament will be made before the end of the weekend. And as soon as we find out who the Alexandria Cardinals will play, we will then let you know where they'll play, and when they will play. In high school baseball within the KX 92 listening area, Parker's Prairie with a setback against Browerville. West Central area was beaten by Kirkhope and Murdoch Sunberg. Fergus Falls beat Albany. Osakis with a loss to Staples Motley. Ashby was beaten by Dilworth. Melrose fell to Wadena Deer Creek. And Brandon and Evansville lost to Otter Tail Central. Other local sports, the Alexandria College Legends baseball team, they're in Johnson City, Tennessee. And they'll begin Junior College World Series activity tomorrow. They've got the number 4 seed in the bracket. They'll battle number 5 seed Brookdale College out of New Jersey. 7:15 start time. Good luck to the Alexandria College Legends in the Junior College World Series. And the Minnesota Twins with a night off last night. They'll start a 3-game set on the road against Boston beginning tonight. Coming up next, your KX92 weatherology forecast. We'll also hear from Boz Skaggs.
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13: I'm meteorologist Carol Foster with your KX92 weatherology forecast. Showers and thunderstorms are likely today, mostly cloudy with our high nearing 54. Easterly winds between 10 and 25 and gusting as high as 40. Some rain showers possible overnight tonight, mostly cloudy with a low around 48. South winds between 10 and 25 and gusting as high as 40. Staying mostly cloudy into Saturday with a high of 65, then partly cloudy and 46 over Saturday night. Sunny and 78 throughout Sunday and clear Sunday night. I'm meteorologist Kara Foster on KX92. Currently it's 47 degrees.
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0: KX92, it's Bob Skaggs. 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Doing the Lido Shuffle from the album Silk Degrees back to 1976 for a KX92 Super 70s Classic. 6:29, Mark Anthony back in the newsroom once again. Good morning, Mark.
1: Yeah, thank you, Michael. A happy Friday, everyone. Well, a reminder, there will be a Memorial Day ceremony at St. Mary's Cemetery at 723 West Winona Road, starting at 11 a.m. this coming Monday for Memorial Day. Organizers say the program will last about an hour. There will be a meal at the VFW in Alexandria following the ceremony. That event is put on by the Marine Corps League. The traditional event along Broadway in Alexandria will not be going on this Memorial Day weekend. And as we head into the Memorial Day weekend, AAA says gas prices do remain high. In Minnesota, average gas prices are now at $4.36 per gallon as of today. The national average price of gas is currently at $4.55 per gallon. In Douglas County, gas prices average $4.25 per gallon. In Alexandria, gas prices range from $4.19 to $4.29 per gallon as of this morning. For more on those gas prices, go to the AAA website. And a ribbon-cutting ceremony took place on Thursday to celebrate the grand opening of the new Agard Splash Pad at Fillmore Park, located at 1510 Fillmore Street. Patrick Sieve was instrumental in getting the splash pad going. Talked about the big event yesterday.
2: It doesn't really matter where it comes from, how much it is. It's all kind of the same message, and it's all of us pulling in the same direction. It just took a little longer than I thought, but it is. I can't believe it. I came out here last week, and it's

0: By the way, the Agard Splash Pad is located at Fillmore Park and is made possible by the generosity and support of major donors, including Agard, Alexandria Elks Lodge, Rotary Club of Alexandria, the Alexandria Splash Pad 2.0 Community Group, and many others. Of course, a big crowd was on hand yesterday. Turning to our weather for today, cloudy, breezy, still cool, scattered rain and thunderstorms likely today and tonight. 50 for the high today, 48 the low tonight, cloudy, warmer tomorrow, high 65, sunny and mild on Sunday, high 78, and then coming up Memorial Day, look for a great day, warm temps, high in the mid-80s. Michael, what's that temp?
1: We're at 46 in the Lakes area, wind out of the east at 12 miles an hour, right on the doorstep of the summer season, and that means Joey Chestnut is going to be in the news all over the place with all these competitive eating contests. But he is in the news right now, but not for eating.
0: Okay.
1: He recently pled guilty to misdemeanor battery after a bar altercation. The victim said Chestnut slapped him in the face during the incident, and he told cops he was drunk and didn't remember the incident. His representative said Joey regrets engaging in the interaction and being misinterpreted. He strives to always connect in a fun manner with his fans. In this case, some inappropriate things were said that Joey reacted to. He's committed to avoiding being in all those situations going forward. It ought to be a crime every time he opens his mouth for those competitive eating contests. Just a slob. It's 633.
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Wax 92. I'm Michael Wright. Let us take you into the weekend. Memorial Day weekend practically here. You just get through your work day, and we're home free. 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

0: 92, where it doesn't have to be old to be a classic. 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Lots of people getting awfully excited about getting those boats in the water. Probably beginning tomorrow. Today might be a bit of a washout. We'll see. Coming up next, Focus on the Family, followed by your KX92 weatherology forecast, and we'll hear from the WHO.
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15: Every marriage hits a lull sooner or later. It can happen days, weeks, even months or years after your wedding. But one day, the excitement you felt together gives way to the dullness of routine. Husbands and wives get bored with each other. Relationships get stuck in a rut. And we don't always know how to break ourselves free. We need a strategy that we can return to again and again to navigate the different stages of our marriage. Here's a helpful tip to inject some new life into your marriage. Try something new. Studies show that experiencing something new together is like opening a window to your relationship and letting fresh air come in. One study broke couples into groups and tested the effect of different experiences on their marriage. One group shared a typical date night together, like a nice dinner and a movie, but another group spent 90 minutes a week trying new things. Some went hiking for the first time or took dance lessons. One couple Velcroed themselves together and went through an elaborate obstacle course. The couples who tried new things reported higher levels of connection, intimacy, and feelings of romance than those who enjoyed a routine date night. They talked more, they touched more, they looked each other in the eye more and connected at a deeper level. Give it a try. If you're stuck in a rut, carve out a new groove, one that breathes life into your marriage. For Focus on the Family, I'm Jim Daly.
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17: I'm meteorologist Carol Foster with your KX92 weatherology forecast. Showers and thunderstorms are likely today, mostly cloudy with our high nearing 54. Easterly winds between 10 and 25 and gusting as high as 40. Some rain showers possible overnight tonight, mostly cloudy with a low around 48. South winds between 10 and 25 and gusting as high as 40. Staying mostly cloudy into Saturday with a high of 65, then partly cloudy and 46 over Saturday night. Sunny and 78 throughout Sunday and clear Sunday night. I'm meteorologist Carol Foster on KX92. Currently it's 47 degrees.
18: Cloud cover, east wind 13 miles an hour.
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0: KX 92 and a classic from The Who on the Real Estate by Joe. 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Gets underway at 8 this morning, runs till 3 this afternoon, $3 per skater. 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And if you need more details, just call us. 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Coming up next, we'll hear from Kansas and Mark Anthony back in the newsroom.
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0: X92 Classic Kansas from the album Point of No Return. They just rolled through Minnesota last week with a couple of shows. They'll be back later on this summer. They'll be the opening act for Deep Purple at Mystic Lake Casino in Prior Lake coming up on August 27th. It's 6:59. Mark Anthony back in the newsroom. Mark, what's the latest?
1: Thank you, Michael. A happy Friday, everyone. Well, the 100 deadliest days of summer kicks off starting this weekend. The period between Memorial Day and Labor Day is historically busiest and most dangerous travel time on state roadways. It consistently sees a spike in fatal crashes. Officials say around 38% of all annual traffic deaths occur during this period. Officials say speed, impaired driving, lack of seatbelts, and distracted driving all contribute to that spike in deaths. The State Patrol, along with the Minnesota Department of Public Safety, will be deploying heavy enforcement and awareness campaigns during this period. And officials say, again, there will be no Memorial Day parade in Alexandria this year on Broadway. Organizers have decided not to do it this year, as it couldn't reportedly happen due to last-minute changes, time frame, lack of volunteers. However, a memorial service is scheduled at St. Mary's Cemetery along West Winona Road starting at 11 a.m. on Memorial Day, with a lunch to follow at the BFW in Alexandria. Also, Freedom First Riders Chapter of Beta, Minnesota, will be doing a slow ride from 2nd Avenue to 8th Avenue in Alexandria to show support of past and present military personnel. People are encouraged to watch along Broadway starting at 10 a.m. Monday. And as we head into the Memorial Day weekend, AAA says gas prices do remain high in Minnesota. Average gas prices are now at $4.36 per gallon as of this morning. The national average price of gas is currently at $4.55 per gallon. In Douglas County, gas prices average $4.25 per gallon. In Alexandria, gas prices range from $4.19 to $4.29 per gallon. For more on that, go to AAA's website. Turning to our weather for today, cloudy, breezy, still cool, scattered rain, maybe a thunderstorm today. Rain is very likely. High today, 54. Low tonight, 48. Cloudy, warmer tomorrow, high 65. We'll clear on Sunday and Monday. We'll start the warm up, 78 with sunshine on Sunday. And a warm day on Monday, high in the mid-80s. Michael, what's that, Tim?
0: 48 in the Lakes area, a whole lot of cloud cover. East wind, 14 miles an hour, 7:02, 2 minutes past 7. We'd like to say good morning to everybody listening out of town on the Voice of Alexandria app. And in case you haven't done so yet, download it. It's free. It's classic rock and roll on the go. But for those of you listening on the app, the splash pad here in town is open. Come to town, let the kids splash around, and of course, while you're here, spend all of your money. It's 7:02.
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0: KX92, yeah, you can go rocking down the highway. 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
0: All right, joining us is KX92 weatherology staff meteorologist Jennifer Wojcicki. We are right on the doorstep of summer, and sounds like today might be a bit of a wash. Tomorrow, maybe not so well, but sounds like the rest of the holiday weekend, we could see plenty of boat traffic on the lakes.
3: Yeah, I mean, it's a pretty accurate description here of the holiday weekend coming in. Like you said, kind of a wash today. It's also going to be our coolest day this forecast. Highs today getting up right around about the mid-50s. We should be around about 70 degrees, so a decent amount below average for this time of the year. A few scattered areas of showers here for the day today. A better chance for showers and thunderstorms, though, coming in for the second half of the afternoon hours. High gets again into the mid-50s. It'll be a little bit on the breezy side here for today as a cold front comes through. Tonight's a little chance for showers and storms. Cloudy low near 52. It does at least look like a dry weekend ahead. Tomorrow, about a 10-degree increase in temperatures, but we're looking at cloudy skies for the day on Saturday. High of 65 degrees. 78, though, for your Sunday as this warm front continues to push through the region with mostly sunny skies. Memorial Day, the unofficial start to summer, we're looking at a sunny day. Highs getting up around about 87 degrees. Then a high-pressure system settles in here for your Tuesday, so we'll see a similar day. Mostly sunny and a high around about 86. I'm meteorologist Jennifer Wojcicki.
0: You have a fantastic weekend, and we'll talk again next week. It's 7:08. We have the Birthday Club coming up in about 20 minutes from now. 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You can always stop by the Bakery Deli at Eldon's Fresh Foods the next time you're out that way. If you prefer to get your birthday to us that way, try to do that at least a couple of weeks ahead of that birthday. The registration box for the Birthday Club right on top of the deli case in the Bakery Deli at Eldon's. One slip per individual birthday is all we accept. We'll pass along the birthdays and give away another 8-inch two-layer birthday cake from the Bakery Deli at Eldon's, along with a 48-ounce carton of Cedar Crest ice cream. We'll hear from Collective Soul next.
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0: KX92 Collective Soul. They'll be at Jackpot Junction in Morton on July 11th. And coming up a few weeks from now, we'll start giving away a whole bunch of tickets to that show. So just be aware of that. 7:18, 18 minutes past 7 from the Mission Mechanical Plumbing, Heating, and Air Conditioning Studios. We're going to roll out a KX92 new rock feature from Peter Frampton, classic Whitesnake on the way, and more.
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0: 90s. It was kind of a little known song, but that is Styx at their absolute rockin' best. Tommy Shaw on the vocals, On My Way. That's from the album Return to Paradise, which marked the return of Tommy Shaw back into the band. It's 7:23, 23 minutes past 7. Good morning. I'm Michael Wright. Great to be a part of your Friday. Hopefully you got a lot of fun things planned for this Memorial Day weekend, and hopefully they're all right here in the KX92 listening area. The American Red Cross with a blood drive at Calvary Lutheran Church in Alexandria. That's coming up on Wednesday, June 10th from 10 till 4. And if you need more details, call us. 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
7: I'm meteorologist Jennifer Wojcicki with your KX92 weatherology forecast. We'll see periods of showers and thunderstorms here for today with cloudy skies and a high into the mid-50s. For tonight, a good chance for showers and storms, cloudy and temperatures holding steady. Saturday, mostly cloudy, high of 65 degrees. Then on Sunday, plenty of blue skies and sun, high of 78. Memorial Day, Monday, sunny, high of 87. I'm meteorologist Jennifer Wojcicki on KX92. Currently, it's 48.
5: East wind 13 miles an hour, a whole lot of cloud cover. 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

0: 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That just might be David Coverdale's best lead vocal ever. Whitesnake from the album Slip of the Tongue back to 1989. The Deeper the Love, it's a KX 92 80s classic track. 7:34, time for the Birthday Club. Famous people with birthdays today. Actor Richard Benjamin, 88, former big league pitcher, in which rotator cuff surgery is named after him, Tommy John. He's 83. Supermodel Naomi Campbell, 56, and former Olympic speed skater Apollo Ono is 44. Birthdays being celebrated right here in the KX 92 listening area for today, tomorrow, and Sunday in no particular order. We also have an anniversary here. Bruce and Karen Larson celebrating anniversary number 45. Celebrating a birthday, Jane Rapp. Also, Lacey Danhoff, Darren Harth, Gavin King. And finally, got the birthday trifecta going on in Brandon. Owen, Addy, and Finley Meisner are all 5 years old tomorrow. We're going to make them the co-winners of today's 8-inch two-layer birthday cake from the Bakery Deli at Eldon's, along with a 48-ounce carton of Cedar Crest ice cream. When quality counts, count on Eldon's. 3rd and Nokomis, Alexandria. Happy birthday to everybody else who celebrates one today, tomorrow, or Sunday. It's 7:35. Let's get caught up in the newsroom once again with Mark Anthony.
1: First of all, a couple from Ottertail County has been charged with fifth-degree drug possession and endangering a child. The two were charged earlier this week following an incident that sent their 23-month-old child to the emergency room. According to officials, the hospital in Elba Lake contacted the Ottertail County Sheriff's Office reporting a 23-month-old girl was brought in due to cocaine ingestion that had been taking place at a Battle Lake residence. The parents will make their first court appearance on June 22nd. And today is opening day at the Legacy of the Lakes Museum in Alexandria. This year, the museum will be celebrating their 20th anniversary. They have been busy doing last-minute cleaning, touch-ups, and finishing touches on exhibits. They say they can't wait to show what they have to offer during their 20th anniversary season. Of course, they're located right in the heart of downtown Alexandria. And there will be a Memorial Day ceremony at St. Mary's Cemetery at 723 West Winona Road, starting at 11 a.m. this coming Monday, May 25th. Organizers say the program will last about an hour. There will be a meal following that at the VFW in Alexandria following the ceremony. The event is put on by the Marine Corps League here locally. The traditional event along Broadway in Alexandria will not be taking place this Memorial Day. And that's a look at your news. I'm Mark Anthony.
0: 7:37, your KX 92 weather allergy forecast. Cloud cover breezy, remaining cooler. Scattered showers and thunderstorms likely today and tonight. Today's high 54, tonight's low 48. Southeast wind both today and tonight, 15 to 20 miles an hour. A little bit warmer tomorrow, but still plenty of cloud cover hanging out with a high of 65. Then things turn much better. Mostly sunny and mild on Sunday with a high of 78. Mostly sunny and warm on Monday and Tuesday. Monday's high 84, Tuesday's high 85. We're at 48 in the Lakes area now. East wind at 13 miles an hour.
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9: I'm meteorologist Jennifer Wojcicki with your KX92 weatherology forecast. We'll see periods of showers and thunderstorms here for today with cloudy skies and a high into the mid-50s. For tonight, a good chance for showers and storms, cloudy and temperatures holding steady. Saturday, mostly cloudy, high of 65 degrees. Then on Sunday, plenty of blue skies and sun, high of 78. Memorial Day, Monday, sunny, high of 87. I'm meteorologist Jennifer Wojcicki on KX92. Currently, it's 48.
0: Southeast wind 13 miles an hour. The album just came out last week, a week ago today, as a matter of fact. It's called Carry the Light. It's a KX92 new rock feature. Peter Frampton. This is Buried Treasure.

0: KX92, where it doesn't have to be old, be a classic. He's still got it. Peter Frampton, buried treasure. It's a KX92 New Rock feature, 7:49. Time for the sports update. Local sports. The Alexandria Cardinal Fast Pitch Softball Team, they continued Section 8-4A tournament play yesterday with a report, Dave McClurg.
1: The 2026 season came to its conclusion on Thursday for the Alexandria Cardinals in the Class 4A Section 8 Fast Pitch Softball Tournament. Thursday evening at St. Cloud Tech High School, the St. Cloud Crush put together a couple of multi-run innings to break away from a 1-1 tie, and that was enough for the Crush to knock the Cardinals out of the playoffs, with the final score being 7-2. Alexandria had trouble getting a lot of offense in the opening innings against St. Cloud junior pitcher Zoe Gross, who faced just one batter over the minimum in the first four innings. She walked the game's leadoff batter, Alexandria's Mari Cavett, then set down 12 consecutive hitters. The Cardinals fell behind 1-0 after a third-inning double by Carly Backus, plated teammate Lainey Sheets. Alexandria rallied to tie the score in the top of the fifth inning, when with two out and pinch runner Anna Johnson stationed at second, outfielder Emily Nicola boomed a double to deep right center field to score Johnson and tie the game. The Crush then responded with a three-run bottom of the fifth inning while tacking on three more runs in the sixth inning. The Cardinals would have scoring chances in both the sixth and seventh innings, being held off the board by Gross in the top of the sixth inning when Alexandria loaded the bases with two out but failed to score. Cavett was able to deliver a two-out single in the top of the seventh inning to score teammate Brooklyn McPhail with the game's final run. Backus, Sheets, McKenna Mork, Leah Imdick, and Elise Thompson each collected two hits for St. Cloud. Both of the Imdick hits drove in runs, while Backus clubbed two of St. Cloud's five doubles, with each of the two baggers knocking home a run. The Crush finished with 7 runs, 11 hits, 1 error, with 6 runners left on base. Alexandria finished with 2 runs, 7 hits, 2 errors, while stranding 7 runners. For a second consecutive postseason game, senior Lauren Getch was in the circle for the Cardinals, and she pitched a complete game, yielding the 11 hits to the Crush, while striking out no one and walking one batter. Thursday's playoff game marked the last in an Alexandria Cardinal uniform for 8 players who will participate in commencement next week. The group includes Ava Staples, along with 7 other players that got into the game in one form or another on Thursday. Anna Johnson was able to score 1 of the 2 runs for Alexandria. Teammate Gabby Rassett delivered a pinch hit in the top of the 7th inning, while Ava Klemick, Brooklyn McPhail, Addie Johnson, Lauren Getch, and Mari Cavett were all in the batting order for Alexandria. The Cardinals concluded their season at 6-14, while the St. Cloud Crush now stands at 10-11, moving into another elimination game on Tuesday at Monticello. A couple of other Alexandria Cardinal sports notes from Thursday. Congratulations to Donovan Rosu and Nathan Cook from the Alexandria boys tennis team, who are going on to the 2026 State Class AA tournament. The Rosu-Cook duo went 3-1 on Thursday to place second in the doubles bracket in Section 8 AA. Meanwhile, in Sartell, Alexandria competed to a third-place finish in the Central Lakes Conference Boys Golf Championships. The Cardinals finished with a 2-day combined score of 581, which ended up being 12 shots behind the CLC champion Brainerd Warriors, who finished with a 569. Last year's Central Lakes Conference champions, the Detroit Lakes Lakers, placed second this year with a team score of 577. I'm Dave McClurg with an Alexandria sports recap from Thursday, May 21st.
0: High school baseball seedings for the Section 8-4A tournament will be made before the end of the weekend, and as soon as we find out who the Alexandria Cardinals will play, when they'll play, and where they'll play, we'll be the first ones to let you know. And in other local sports, the Alexandria College Legends baseball team, they're in Johnson City, Tennessee. The Junior College World Series is on. They've got the number 4 seed in the bracket. They'll battle number 5 seed Brookdale College out of New Jersey tomorrow evening, 6:15 Central. Good luck to the Legends. Coming up next, we'll hear from John Mellencamp. We'll also time travel with Advantage Home Pros.
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0: 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All right, back in time we go. 9 years ago today at a concert in the UK given by pop singer Ariana Grande, a terrorist set off a bomb. 22 were killed as the concert ended. The end of an era in late-night talk show history. Johnny Carson hosted The Tonight Show for the final time 34 years ago today. Paul McCartney and Wings hit the top of the singles chart with Sylvie Love songs 50 years ago today. 55 years ago today, the Rolling Stones, their album Sticky Fingers hit the top of the album chart. And Mark, the very first revolving restaurant opened up on the top of the Space Needle in Seattle on this day in 1961. Patrons gave the restaurant rave reviews. One even said, "I saw my house go by twice." There's your time travel for May 22nd. Local and regional news brought to you by Access Consulting. Mark, what's making news this time around?
1: Yeah, thank you so much, Michael. First of all in news, well, the 100 deadliest days of summer is kicking off this coming Monday, Memorial Day. The period between Memorial Day and Labor Day is historically the busiest and most dangerous travel period on state roadways. It consistently sees a spike in fatal crashes, with around 38% of all annual traffic deaths occurring during this period. Officials say speed, impaired driving, lack of seatbelts, and distracted driving all contribute to that spike. The State Patrol, along with the Minnesota Department of Public Safety, will be deploying heavy enforcement and awareness campaigns. And the United Way and Discovery Middle School students teamed up once again for the Day of Caring this week. The United Way says they are grateful for a community that shows up for one another. The Day of Caring is serving the Alexandria School District by providing over 1,000 hours of community service through student service learning. Rachel Wise of the United Way says there were many students that participated, and the kids had a lot of fun.
2: We recapped at the end of the day, and they were able to kind of share some stories, and they really enjoyed just meeting people. You know, they said they got to interact with a few pets on some sites, you know, so that was fun for them. And then we saw some fun pictures of groups, with the people that they were helping.
1: By the way, the service event helps out senior citizens, military veterans, community agencies, nonprofits, and or anyone else who may have a special circumstance. And as we head into the Memorial Day weekend, AAA says gas prices remain high in Minnesota. Average gas prices are now $4.36 per gallon as of this morning. The national average price of gas is currently $4.55 per gallon. Douglas County gas prices average $4.25 per gallon. In Alexandria, gas prices range from $4.19 to $4.29 per gallon. If you need more details, just go to AAA's website. We'll have a look at your weather next.
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1: And our weather is calling for cloudy, breezy, cool today. Scattered rain and thunderstorms likely. We could pick up a quarter to a half inch of rain today. Another quarter to a half inch of rain tonight. 54 the high today, 48 the low tonight. And for the weekend, well, warmer tomorrow, high 65. We'll clear out on Sunday, mostly sunny, high 78. Monday, Memorial Day, mostly sunny and warm, and a high in the mid to upper 80s around the area. Michael, what's that, Tim?
4: Looks like the rain is creeping closer here. 49 in the Lakes area now. East wind 12 miles an hour. Also in the news, a quick one here. Okay. Students at a Guernsey, Wyoming high school recently staged a lighthearted senior prank. 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Over 300 realty professionals in Guernsey posted the for sale signs online.
1: Wow.
4: Detention for the remaining school day. That is just an epic prank. Love it. It's 8:06.
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0: KX 92 Classic Def Leppard from the Mission Mechanical Plumbing, Heating, and Air Conditioning Studios. 9 a.m. double shots. Got those coming up in just a short while from now. Today we're doing two from the police and two more from Tom Petty. On the way next, West Central Minnesota's favorite classic rock rolls on. The Eagles coming right up.
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0: 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Still to come this hour on the Real Estate by Joe Classic Rock and Roll Morning Show. Lita Ford coming up. 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

0: 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It's 8:23. 23 minutes past 8. We'll have a look at your KX92 weatherology forecast next, so you can plan out your Memorial Day weekend accordingly. We'll come right back at you with David Bowie. Memorial Day weekend means doubleheader racing at Viking Speedway. 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

0: meteorologist Jennifer Wojcicki with your KX92 weatherology forecast. We'll see periods of showers and thunderstorms here for today with cloudy skies and a high into the mid-50s. For tonight, a good chance for showers and storms, cloudy and temperatures holding steady. Saturday, mostly cloudy, high of 65 degrees. Then on Sunday, plenty of blue skies and sun, high of 78. Memorial Day, Monday, sunny, high of 87. I'm meteorologist Jennifer Wojcicki on KX92. Currently, it's 49.
1: Lots of cloud cover, southeast wind 10 miles an hour.
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0: 92, David Bowie. It's 8:32, 28 minutes away from 9 o'clock. Let's check in with Mark Anthony in the newsroom. Mark, what's the latest?
1: Yeah, thank you, Michael. First of all, a couple from Otter Tail County have been charged with fifth-degree drug possession and endangering a child. The two were charged earlier this week following an incident that sent their 23-month-old child to the emergency room back

0: in March. According to the report, a hospital in Elba Lake contacted the Otter Tail County Sheriff's Office, reporting a 23-month-old girl was brought in due to cocaine ingestion. That incident reportedly took place at a home in Battle Lake. Now, the two parents will make their first court appearance on June 22nd. And officials say there will be no Memorial Day parade in Alexandria this year. The organizers have decided not to put the annual event on along Broadway this year. Now, they couldn't reportedly get it done due to time frame incidences, lack of volunteers, and other obstacles this year. Meanwhile, a memorial service is scheduled at St. Mary's Cemetery starting at 11 a.m. on Memorial Day. Lunch will follow at the VFW. Also, Freedom First Riders chapter of Bate, Minnesota, will be doing a slow ride from 2nd Avenue to 8th Avenue and Broadway to show support of past and present military personnel. People are encouraged to drop by and watch along Broadway starting at 10 a.m. on Monday. And the United Way of Discovery Middle School students teamed up once again for the Day of Caring event. The United Way says they are grateful for a community that shows up to help out one another. Those students put in a number of hours helping out area residents, whether it be senior citizens, military veterans, community agencies, and other nonprofits. One of the people who has helped out, Luana Hintermeister, says one of the students, again, many of those students dropped by, and she benefited a lot.
1: The junior high kids came out and helped me clean my yard. Oh, my goodness, all those happy kids. And just smiling and so busy working, they exhausted me being here for about a couple hours.
0: By the way, that event is scheduled once again for next year. Turning to our weather for today, cloudy, breezy, still cool. Scattered rain and thunderstorms are likely today through tonight. A quarter to a half inch possible today. Another quarter to a half inch of rain possible tonight. High today, 54, 48 the low tonight. Warmer tomorrow, high 65. Will clear out Sunday and Monday. 78 the high on Sunday. Mid to upper 80s expected Monday, Memorial Day. Michael, what's that, Tim?
2: See, there's still good kids out there. Love stories
0: absolutely
2: like that.
0: Absolutely.
2: 48 in the Lakes area now. Lots of cloud cover. Southeast wind 13 miles an hour.
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0: Jets 92 from the album Twice Shy. It's Great White, Once Bitten, Twice Shy. Song written by and originally recorded by Motley Hoople frontman Ian Hunter back in 1975. It was Ian's version. 8:40, 20 minutes away from 9 o'clock, the Alexandria Cardinals Sports Report. 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
7: 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Congratulations to Alexandria Cardinal boys tennis players Donovan Rosu and Nathan Cook, the second place finishers in the doubles bracket in Section 8AA. With that, the two Cardinal players have punched their ticket to state. They'll compete next month at the Baseline Tennis Center in Minneapolis. The season concluded on Thursday for the Alexandria Cardinal fast pitch softball team following a 7-2 loss in St. Cloud to the Crush. The Cardinals got RBI hits from Emily Nicola and Mari Cavett. Alexandria ended the year with a final record of 6-14. Brainerd captured the Central Lakes Conference Boys Golf Championship with a 2-day combined score of 569. Alexandria placed third behind the Warriors and Detroit Lakes. Wings up! I'm Dave McClure.
0: The Alexandria Cardinals Sports Report, also brought to you in part by these local Alexandria Cardinals Sports Boosters.
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1: I'm meteorologist Jennifer Wojcicki with your KX92 weatherology forecast. We'll see periods of showers and thunderstorms here for today with cloudy skies and a high into the mid-50s. For tonight, a good chance for showers and storms, cloudy and temperatures holding steady. Saturday, mostly cloudy, high of 65 degrees. Then on Sunday, plenty of blue skies and sun, high of 78. Memorial Day, Monday, sunny, high of 87. I'm meteorologist Jennifer Wojcicki on KX92. Currently, it's 49.
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0: 92, the Jeff Healey Band off the 1989 release, See the Light, Angel Eyes. It's a KX 92 80s classic track. I'm Michael Wright. We'll hear from Lita Ford next, then Mark Anthony back in the newsroom.
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0: KX92, the lovely Lita Ford, Kiss Me Deadly. Mark, that is not to be confused with what they call the kiss of death, right?
1: Oh, true.
0: Like
1: yes.
0: When the boss says, oh, you're doing a great job. You'll be around here forever. That would be the kiss of death.
1: Yeah,
0: right?
1: It would be, wouldn't it? Yes.
0: It's 8:58, like baseball managers in particular.
1: Oh, true.
0: 8:58, 2 minutes away from 9, back in the newsroom with all the latest. Here's Mark Anthony. Good morning,
1: that's
0: Mark.
1: Right. Yeah, thank you, Michael. Good Friday morning to you and everyone else as we head into the long Memorial Day weekend. The Grand County Sheriff's Office has made everyone aware of a phishing scam in the area. Officials say if you receive a phone call, please do not answer any questions. Be sure to hang up and call your local Star Bank or local law enforcement officer. Star Bank has locations at Elba Lake, Hancock, Graceville, and Barrett in the area. And a ribbon-cutting ceremony took place yesterday to celebrate the grand opening of the new Agard Splash Pad at Fillmore Park in Alexandria. Patrick Sieve was instrumental in getting the splash pad going during the event. He talked about that, again, raising the money.
2: It doesn't really matter where it comes from, how much it is. It's all kind of the same message, and it's all of us pulling in the same direction. It just took a little longer than I wanted, but I can't believe it. I think Bill and I came out here last week and we looked around and went, oh my God, it looks so different on paper. When you're out here, it's just huge. So,
1: by the way, the Agard Splash Pad started with early exploration all the way back 12 years ago. From there, concept development, park board approval, visioning, and fundraising, and then city council approval all took place. COVID did put a hold on things, but it is back and it is open. The Agard Splash Pad is located at Fillmore Park and is made possible by the generosity and support of major donors, including Agard, Alexandria Elks Lodge, the Rotary Club of Alexandria, along with the Alexandria Splash Pad 2.0 community group, and many others who donated along the way. Well done. And the National Weather Service says below normal temps will hang around through tomorrow, followed by much warmer temperatures going on into next week. Forecasters say best chance of rain today through tonight will be later on this afternoon, where a quarter to a half inch of rain could fall and another quarter to a half inch of rain by tonight. Much warmer air will settle in for Memorial Day with highs in the mid to upper 80s expected. Stay with us for more on the weather. And speaking of that, our forecast is calling for scattered rain, maybe a stray thunderstorm today through tonight. 54 the high today, 48 the low tonight. Warmer tomorrow, mid 60s, but then sunny, clearing out on Sunday. High 78, and then mostly sunny, warm Monday and Tuesday. High on Monday, mid to upper 80s. Michael, what's that temp?
0: 49, southeast wind, 12 miles an hour. Looking at the radar screen, the rain is kind of getting closer. It'll be a little bit till it gets here yet, but it looks like quite a bit on the way, though.
1: Yeah.
0: We could use it still. Yeah. 9:02, the 9 a.m. double shots begin with a pair from the police.
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0: KX92, The Police, from their album Ghost in the Machine, Spirits in the Material World, and in front of that, from the Synchronicity album back to 1983, King of Pain. The 9 a.m. double shots resume right after this from the Mission Mechanical Plumbing, Heating, and Air Conditioning Studios. Two from Tom Petty coming right up.
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0: Hi, it's 92. That one comes from the album Wildflowers. Tom Petty, You Wreck Me. And in front of that, from Damn the Torpedoes, Even the Losers, we also paired up The Police. 9 a.m. Double Shots every weekday morning at 9 right here on the Real Estate by Joe. 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Your KX92 weatherology forecast. That's next. We're also going to hear from Hart.
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20: I'm meteorologist Jennifer Wojcicki with your KX92 weatherology forecast. We'll see periods of showers and thunderstorms here for today with cloudy skies and a high into the mid-50s. For tonight, a good chance for showers and storms, cloudy and temperatures holding steady. Saturday, mostly cloudy, high of 65 degrees. Then on Sunday, plenty of blue skies and sun, high of 78. Memorial Day, Monday, sunny, high of 87. I'm meteorologist Jennifer Wojcicki on KX92. Currently, it's 50.
21: Southeast wind 12 miles an hour.
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0: KX92, Bruce Springsteen from the river, and just a very limited amount of time to bring you any of the KX92 concert calendar. Next thing on the calendar, the Ledge Amphitheater in White Park, just down the road, the Little River Band. They'll play there June 6th. David Lee Roth at the Bluestem Amphitheater in Moorhead on June 17th. Dave Matthews, Mystic Lake Amphitheater in Shakopee. The Guess Who will also play there a couple of nights later, June 25th. And many more great shows beyond that as we roll on through the summer of 2026 and into fall, too. Tune in each and every weekday morning right around this time. Never, ever miss out on a concert with the KX92 Concert Calendar. 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

0: I'm that one guy who will keep the fire pit going this Memorial Day weekend. All I ask is that you keep the classic rock going. 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
8: I'm meteorologist Jennifer Wojcicki with your KX92 weatherology forecast. We'll see periods of showers and thunderstorms here for today with cloudy skies and a high into the mid-50s. For tonight, a good chance for showers and storms, cloudy and temperatures holding steady. Saturday, mostly cloudy, high of 65 degrees. Then on Sunday, plenty of blue skies and sun, high of 78. Memorial Day, Monday, sunny, high of 87. I'm meteorologist Jennifer Wojcicki on KX92. Currently, it's 50.
9: Yeah, it's a cloudy one. Southeast wind 12 miles an hour. Stevie D coming up next with the Jutner Motors Midday Drive.
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0: The Beatles with Here Comes the Sun on KX92. We also heard from CCR with Green River and Fleetwood Mac's Don't Stop. Good morning, I'm Stevie D. Dan Gladden to be with you on this Friday, May 22nd, 2026. Today we are looking for a high of 54 degrees. Right now we're at 50 and mainly cloudy in the Lakes area. Now back to Here Comes the Sun by the Beatles. George Harrison wrote this in Eric Clapton's garden using one of Clapton's acoustic guitars. When the Beatles manager Brian Epstein died in 1967, the band had to handle more of their accounting and business affairs, which Harrison hated. He wrote Here Comes the Sun after attending a round of business meetings. This song was inspired by the long winters in England, which Harrison thought went on forever. It was just sunny, and it was all just the release of that tension that had been building up on me, Harrison said in a 1969 BBC radio interview. It was just a really nice sunny day, and I picked up the guitar, which was the first time I'd played the guitar for a couple of weeks because I'd been so busy. And the first thing that came out was that song. It just came out. And I finished it later when I was on holiday in Sardinia. Now, John Lennon did not play on this. Around this time, he was making a habit of not playing on Harrison's compositions, as the two were not on the best of terms. The two eventually settled their differences as George contributed quite a bit to Lennon's album, Imagine, 2 years later. That is, Here Comes the Sun by the Beatles. Coming up this hour on the Jenner Motors Midday Drive. Got a tune from the Cars. A deep cut from Queen, and the Eagles kick things off next.
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1: Tools & More, open Monday through Saturday on Highway 29 North in Alexandria.
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11: 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Yeah.

That is the Eagles, Life in the Fast Lane on KX92. Right now we got a new rock feature from Sammy Hagar. This is Encore. Thank you. Good night on the Jettner Motors Midday Drive.

KX92, or doesn't have to be old to be a classic. That is a new rock feature from Sammy Hagar with Encore. Thank you. Good night. That is a single release only. And we also heard from the Eagles with Life in the Fast Lane. I'm Stevie D. It is time now to take a look at some Minnesota sports. Well, the Minnesota Twins begin a 10-game road trip with a contest against the Boston Red Sox at Fenway Park tonight. The Twins just took 2 of 3 from the Astros at home earlier this week. Minnesota's in third place in the AL Central with a 23-27 record. Connor Prelip starts for Minnesota tonight. First pitch is at 6:10. Well, the Vikings are bolstering their defensive line. The Purple signed defensive tackle Isaiah Loudermilk to a contract for the 2026 season yesterday. Loudermilk spent the past 5 seasons with the Pittsburgh Steelers after being drafted in the 5th round of the 2021 NFL Draft. The 28-year-old appeared in only 2 games with Pittsburgh last year. And the Minnesota Lynx picked up their first home win of the year with a 172 win over the Toronto Tempo at Target Center. The Lynx never trailed during the win. Maya Caldwell led the way with 16 points off the bench, while Courtney Williams finished with 15. The 3-2 Lynx visit the Chicago Sky tomorrow. And that is a look at Minnesota sports.

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8: I'm meteorologist Jennifer Wojcicki with your KX92 weatherology forecast. We'll see periods of showers and thunderstorms here this afternoon with cloudy skies and a high into the mid-50s. For tonight, a good chance for showers and storms, cloudy and temperatures holding steady. Saturday, mostly cloudy, high of 65 degrees. Then on Sunday, plenty of blue skies and sun, high of 78. Memorial Day, Monday, sunny, high of 87. I'm meteorologist Jennifer Wojcicki on KX92. Currently, it's 52.
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0: From the Mission Mechanical Plumbing, Heating, and Air Conditioning Studios, that was a Super 70s classic track from Gary Wright, Love is Alive. We also heard from Santana with...
1: Winning.
0: Thank you, Charlie. Appreciate you chipping in, helping in with the show. Imagine you're pretty busy with Memorial Weekend here. I don't know how you do it.
1: You know, I got tiger blood, man.
0: Of course. Well, a great way to kick off Memorial Day weekend is with some open skating at the Prime West Runestone Community Center today from 8 until 3. It's $3 per skater, and if you need to rent skates, you can get them at Cowing Robarts in downtown Alexandria. 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
9: I'm meteorologist Jennifer Wojcicki with your KX92 weatherology forecast. We'll see periods of showers and thunderstorms here this afternoon with cloudy skies and a high into the mid-50s. For tonight, a good chance for showers and storms, cloudy and temperatures holding steady. Saturday, mostly cloudy, high of 65 degrees. Then on Sunday, plenty of blue skies and sun, high of 78. Memorial Day, Monday, sunny, high of 87. I'm meteorologist Jennifer Wojcicki on KX92. Currently, it's 52.
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0: Bruce Springsteen with Darkness on the Edge of Town on KX92. We also heard from Foghat, Fool for the City. Well, Memorial Day weekend kicks off the pool and barbecue season. 90% of people plan to grill or attend a barbecue this summer. Now, the average barbecue contains twice as many germs as a toilet seat. Just 36% of people clean their grill more than twice a year. 42% of people clean their toilet every day.
1: Yeah, right.
0: And I have a hard time believing that. But the more I think about it, I have a 13-year-old boy, and we have to clean it every day because this kid cannot figure out how to aim yet, I guess. 13 years, and the boy can't hit the water. Instead, he hits everything else. So I guess 42% could be a realistic number. Put me in that category because we have to. Not because I want to, because we have to. If anybody's got any tips, hit me up at the KX92 text line, 763-9274, and tell me how to train this kid how to not soil the bathroom every time he goes. Good Lord.
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from the Mission Mechanical Plumbing, Heating, and Air Conditioning Studios. That is a KX9280's classic track from Jackson Browne with Boulevard. We also heard from Steve Miller Band with Serenade and Boston's Something About You. Well, it's time now for your Friday history lesson. Well, today is Friday, May 22nd. It is the 142nd day of the year. There are 223 days remaining until the end of the year. Today is World Goth Day, Buy a Musical Instrument Day, National Psychopath Day, whatever that means, and Boss Babes Day. All right. Got 3 days left until Memorial Day. On this date in 1892, the toothpaste tube was invented. On this date in 1992, Johnny Carson made his final Tonight Show appearance. And on this date in 1990, Microsoft releases Windows 3.0. Some celebrity birthdays today. Tennis star Novak Djokovic is 39. Former Patriot and Super Bowl MVP Julian Edelman is 40. Former Olympic skater Apollo Anton Ono is 44. And songwriter Bernie Taupin is turning 76 today. And I know they're all listening live right now at Novak Djokovic's house. He's teaching them the backhand. Appreciate you guys tuning in. Thank you for that. Hope you have a great birthday. And that is your Friday History Lesson.

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4: I'm meteorologist Jennifer Wojcicki with your KX92 weatherology forecast. We'll see periods of showers and thunderstorms here this afternoon with cloudy skies and a high into the mid-50s. For tonight, a good chance for showers and storms, cloudy, and temperatures holding steady. Saturday, mostly cloudy, high of 65 degrees. Then on Sunday, plenty of blue skies and sun, high of 78. Memorial Day, Monday, sunny, high of 87. I'm meteorologist Jennifer Wojcicki on KX92. Currently, it's 51.
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0: Ozzy Osbourne with Crazy Train on KX92. Well, the Osbourne family recently started work on an interactive digital Ozzy. The avatar will feature Ozzy's voice, image, and movements. Sharon Osbourne says that fans can talk to him, and he will answer in his own voice. That seems a little exploitive for the Prince of Darkness, does it not? What do you think, Ozzy? Exactly. 100%. More of your favorite classic rock hits coming up next, and we're going to have your local and regional news update with Mark Anthony.
1: I haven't succumbed to them. I just had a problem with them before, so it's just...
0: Agreed. How could they do that?
2: Christofferson Bait has been serving fishermen in the lakes area for over 80 years. They have the largest selection of fishing equipment and the right advice on how to get them in the boat.
3: This week's tip is for crappies. 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
2: Christofferson Bait, 3rd Avenue, Alexandria.
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0: That is Van Halen with I'll Wait on KX92. It is 8 minutes before noon, and now for all the latest from the newsroom, here's Mark Anthony.
1: First of all in news, the 100 deadliest days of summer kicks off this weekend. The period between Memorial Day and Labor Day is historically the busiest and most dangerous travel time on state roadways. It consistently sees a spike in fatal crashes, with approximately 38% of all annual traffic deaths occurring during this period. Officials say speed, impaired driving, lack of seatbelts, and distracted driving all contribute to that spike. The Minnesota Department of Public Safety, along with the Minnesota State Patrol, will be deploying heavy enforcement and awareness campaigns during the summer. And as we head into the Memorial Day weekend, AAA says gas prices remain high. Minnesota average gas prices are now at $4.36 per gallon as of today. The national average price of gas is currently $4.55 per gallon. In Douglas County, AAA says gas prices average $4.25 per gallon, while in Alexandria, gas prices range from $4.19 to $4.29 per gallon. And the United Way and Discovery Middle School students teamed up once again for the annual Day of Caring. The United Way says they are grateful for a community that shows up for one another. The Day of Caring is serving the Alexandria School District by providing over 1,000 hours of community service through student service learning. Rachel Wise of the United Way says there were many students that participated. They had a lot of fun.
2: The kids had a lot of fun. We recapped at the end of the day, and they were able to kind of share some stories, and they really enjoyed just meeting people. You know, they said they got to interact with a few pets on some sites, you know, so that was fun for them. And then we saw some fun pictures of groups, you know, with the people that they were helping.
1: By the way, this event helps out senior citizens, military veterans, community agencies, nonprofits, and or anyone else who may have a special circumstance. Well done. And that's a look at your news. I'm Mark Anthony.
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0: From the Mission Mechanical Plumbing, Heating, and Air Conditioning Studios, that is a deep cut from The Stones' Dance, Little Sister. We also heard from Humble Pie with 30 Days in the Hole. Good afternoon, I'm Stevie D. You are riding shotgun on the Jettner Motors Midday Drive. Coming up this hour, a lot of good stuff lined up for you. How about some Billy Idol? A Super 70s classic track from the Guess Who? And coming up next, Tom Petty and the Heartbreakers.
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0: Taking it back to 1974 off the album Sheer Heart Attack. 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
13: I'm meteorologist Jennifer Wojcicki with your KX92 weatherology forecast. We'll see periods of showers and thunderstorms here this afternoon with cloudy skies and a high into the mid-50s. For tonight, a good chance for showers and storms, cloudy and temperatures holding steady. Saturday, mostly cloudy, high of 65 degrees. Then on Sunday, plenty of blue skies and sun, high of 78. Memorial Day, Monday, sunny, high of 87. I'm meteorologist Jennifer Wojcicki on KX92. Currently, it's 52.
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0: 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Why do we celebrate Memorial Day?
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3: Yep, just chilling. 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
1: It means America. 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
3: Go get you some outfits, go get some clothes, go get some fireworks.
8: Oh, here we go. It's one of those things. Oh, man, I have no idea.
7: I don't know what to think about the holidays. I hear so many mixed stories about holidays. 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
0: This has been Random People on the Street trying to figure out why we celebrate Memorial Day.
3: 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That's pretty much it.
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0: That is a Guess Who with your KX92 Super 70s classic track, Hand Me Down World. 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

0: KX92, it doesn't have to be old to be a classic. That's a new rock feature from U2 with Scars. Got your weatherology forecast coming up next, but first, you know what time it is.
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1: 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Congratulations to Alexandria Cardinal boys tennis players Donovan Rossu and Nathan Cook, the second place finishers in the doubles bracket in Section 8AA. With that, the two Cardinal players have punched their ticket to state. They'll compete next month at the Baseline Tennis Center in Minneapolis. The season concluded on Thursday for the Alexandria Cardinal fast pitch softball team following a 7-2 loss in St. Cloud to the Crush. The Cardinals got RBI hits from Emily Nicola and Mari Cavett. Alexandria ended the year with a final record of 6-14. Brainerd captured the Central Lakes Conference Boys Golf Championship with a 2-day combined score of 569. Alexandria placed third behind the Warriors and Detroit Lakes. Wings up! I'm Dave McClurg.
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12: I'm meteorologist Jennifer Wojcicki with your KX92 weatherology forecast. We'll see periods of showers and thunderstorms here this afternoon with cloudy skies and a high into the mid-50s. For tonight, a good chance for showers and storms, cloudy and temperatures holding steady. Saturday, mostly cloudy, high of 65 degrees. Then on Sunday, plenty of blue skies and sun, high of 78. Memorial Day, Monday, sunny, high of 87. I'm meteorologist Jennifer Wojcicki on KX92. Currently, it's 52.
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0: Taking it back to 1975 off the album Toys in the Attic. That is Aerosmith with Sweet Emotion. You also heard from Tom Petty and the Heartbreakers with The Waiting. Well, at least 39 people have gotten a Baby Yoda tattoo since The Mandalorian debuted.
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0: That is Van Halen with your deep cut with Mean Street. We also heard from Toto with Hold the Line.
1: Good afternoon. I'm Stevie D. This is the Jettner Motors Midday Drive. It's time now for some Minnesota sports. Well, the Minnesota Twins begin a 10-game road trip with a contest against the Boston Red Sox at Fenway Park tonight. The Twins just took 2 of 3 from the Astros at home earlier this week. Minnesota's in third place in the AL Central with a 23-27 record. Connor Prelip starts for Minnesota tonight. First pitches at 6:10. Well, the Minnesota Vikings are bolstering their defensive line. The Purple signed defensive tackle Isaiah Loudermilk to a contract for the 2026 season yesterday. He spent the last 5 seasons with the Steelers after being drafted in the 5th round in the 2021 NFL Draft. The 28-year-old appeared in only 2 games with Pittsburgh last year. The Minnesota Lynx picked up their first home win of the year with a 172 win over the Toronto Tempo at Target Center. The Lynx never trailed during the win. Maya Caldwell led the way with 16 points off the bench, while Courtney Williams finished with 15. The 3-2 Lynx visit the Chicago Sky tomorrow. And the Alexandria Technical and Community College Legends baseball team are entering the World Series on the heels of a dominant 38-9 regular season. They secured their spot after winning the MCAC Central Division and clinching the Region 13 North Plains District Championship in St. Cloud. Out of the 8 teams in the World Series, Alexandria got the 4 seed, and they will be taking on the 5th seed, Brookdale Community College from New Jersey. Their first game is tomorrow, approximately around 7:15 Central Standard Time. Tomorrow night, we'll be following the other games. To watch that, you have to get the NJCAA network. They have a day pass for $12 or a tournament pass for $25. You can watch online on your phone, tablet, or cast it to your TV at home. Good luck to the Alec Tech Legends. Get them! And that is a look at Minnesota sports.
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14: I'm meteorologist Regina Kroll with your KX92 weatherology forecast. For this afternoon, showers and storms come in. We'll see cloudy skies, a high in the lower 50s, and it will be windy. Showers and storms continue for tonight with cloudy skies, a low around 48 and still windy. Cloud cover sticks around on Saturday, but it will be dry and warmer too with a high in the mid-60s. Looking ahead towards Saturday night, decreasing clouds, a low around 46. We warm up even more Sunday with a high around 78 and sunshine is back. I'm meteorologist Regina Kroll on KX92. Right now, it's 48 degrees.
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14: 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Hey, I'm Steve Gorman. This is the show that brings you lots of great, insightful stories behind the scenes of all the great tunes and the bands that gave them to us. 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
15: I'm meteorologist Regina Kroll with your KX92 weatherology forecast. For this afternoon, showers and storms come in. We'll see cloudy skies, a high in the lower 50s, and it will be windy. Showers and storms continue for tonight with cloudy skies, a low around 48 and still windy. Cloud cover sticks around on Saturday, but it will be dry and warmer too with a high in the mid-60s. Looking ahead towards Saturday night, decreasing clouds, a low around 46. We warm up even more Sunday with a high around 78 and sunshine is back. I'm meteorologist Regina Kroll on KX92. Right now, it's 48 degrees.
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0: That is Golden Earring with Radar Love on KX92. Good afternoon. I'm Stevie D. This is the Gender Motors Midday Drive. Well, Glenn Powell, you know, the actor, he once met a fan who eats a photo of his face every day. He says, I didn't know this was a thing until it was described to me while I was on the red carpet. They're like, hey, the girl that eats your face is on the red carpet. The fan named Monique claims the photos are 100% edible.
1: Right.
0: And she says she won't stop until she is cast in one of his films or shows. Well, good luck with all that, because pretty sure he's not going to hire you.
2: Not got that.
0: Chewie, calm down, Chewie. It had nothing to do with you. I realize your movie comes out today, but just cool it, all right?
1: Calmer than you are.
0: Coming up this hour on the Jenner Motors Midday Drive. A tune from The Cars. Some ELO. And one of my favorites from Pink Floyd kicks things off next. But enough of that.
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1: New video is released of a blast that critically burned a South Florida man as he lit his barbecue.
2: It was this aerosol sunscreen that caught fire, not in the can, but all over his body.
3: This fire sent a woman to the hospital with second-degree burns. Officials say a barbecue fire.
4: Within about 10 minutes, the entire building filled with smoke. It smelled like someone was barbecuing inside the building.
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0: This has been Great Moments in Barbecue Fails. Enjoy the holiday weekend, and please don't be an idiot.
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0: 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Well, it's time now for your Friday History Report. Well, today is Friday, May 22nd. It is the 142nd day of the year. There are 223 days remaining until the end of the year. Today is World Goth Day, Bi-Musical Instrument Day, National Psychopath Day, and Boss Babes Day. Got 3 days left until Memorial Day. On this date in 1892, the toothpaste tube was invented. On this date in 1992, Johnny Carson made his final Tonight Show appearance. And on this date in 1990, Microsoft releases Windows 3.0. Some celebrity birthdays today. Tennis star Novak Djokovic is turning 39. Former Super Bowl MVP Julian Edelman is turning 40. Former Olympic skater Apollo Anton Ono is turning 44. And Elton John collaborator and songwriter Bernie Taupin is turning 76 today. And I know they're all listening live right now at Novak Djokovic's house, working on their backhand. So I appreciate you guys tuning in. Thank you for that. Hope you have a great birthday. And that is your Friday history lesson.
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0: That is the cars on the Jettner Motors Midday Drive with Tonight She Comes. We also heard from Journey with Just the Same Way. I'm Stevie D. That's going to do it for me. Thanks for hanging out during the Jettner Motors Midday Drive. Appreciate it. Coming up, got your weatherology forecast. And at 3 o'clock, it's the C&D Granite Rocket Show. And manning that show today will be... J-Rock Johnny Rocket.
1: Hey, hey, hey, hey. 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
10: 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Open Monday through Saturday on Highway 29 North in Alexandria.
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18: I'm meteorologist Regina Kroll with your KX92 weatherology forecast. For this afternoon, showers and storms come in. We'll see cloudy skies, a high in the lower 50s, and it will be windy. Showers and storms continue for tonight with cloudy skies, a low around 48, and still windy. Cloud cover sticks around on Saturday, but it will be dry and warmer too, with a high in the mid-60s. Looking ahead towards Saturday night, decreasing clouds, a low around 46. We warm up even more Sunday with a high around 78, and sunshine is back. I'm meteorologist Regina Kroll on KX92. Right now, it's 48 degrees.
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0: The song remains the same. That's Led Zeppelin on KX92. It's Friday. The Rocket Show is on the air, and let's do some scrolling.
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0: Well, I don't know about you, but I will be spending some time manning the grill this Memorial Day weekend. Here's a TikToker who likes to imagine what it would be like to spend time around the grill with various celebrities.
3: All right, well, what would Marky Mark have to say about making hamburgers on Memorial Day?
4: I don't know. Well, what do you have to say? I mean, making burgers, right? 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
3: What about Matthew McConaughey?
5: Well, see the thing about burgers, right? You gotta put some seasoning on, you gotta sprinkle a little seasoning on there, you got the little sprinkle dangle, you know what I'm saying? 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
3: Christopher Walken?
5: You know, burgers can be delicious. 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See, there's absolutely nothing about it that reminds me of the cowbell. Except the word cow. Wow.
3: What about Adam Sandler?
6: Well, we're going to have to make the burgers, and we're going to put some cheese on top to make them cheeseburgers.
3: What about Snape?
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0: That's Brian Adams with Make Up Your Mind on KX92. 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An avatar of Ozzy Osbourne might be on his way to a computer or possibly a venue near you in the not-too-distant future. 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
16: I'm meteorologist Regina Kroll with your KX92 weatherology forecast. For this afternoon, showers and storms come in. We'll see cloudy skies, a higher in the lower 50s, and it will be windy. Showers and storms continue for tonight with cloudy skies, a low around 48 and still windy. Cloud cover sticks around on Saturday, but it will be dry and warmer too with a high in the mid-60s. Looking ahead towards Saturday night, decreasing clouds, a low around 46. We warm up even more Sunday with a high around 78 and sunshine is back. I'm meteorologist Regina Kroll on KX92. Right now, it's 48 degrees.
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1: 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Congratulations to Alexandria Cardinal boys tennis players Donovan Rosu and Nathan Cook, the second place finishers in the doubles bracket in Section 8AA. With that, the two Cardinal players have punched their ticket to state. They'll compete next month at the Baseline Tennis Center in Minneapolis. The season concluded on Thursday for the Alexandria Cardinal fast pitch softball team following a 7-2 loss in St. Cloud to the Crush. The Cardinals got RBI hits from Emily Nicola and Mari Cavett. Alexandria ended the year with a final record of 6-14. Brainerd captured the Central Lakes Conference Boys Golf Championship with a two-day combined score of 569. Alexandria placed third behind the Warriors and Detroit Lakes. Wings up! I'm Dave McClure.
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9: I'm meteorologist Regina Kroll with your KX92 weatherology forecast. For this afternoon, showers and storms come in. We'll see cloudy skies, a higher in the lower 50s, and it will be windy. Showers and storms continue for tonight with cloudy skies, a low around 48 and still windy. Cloud cover sticks around on Saturday, but it will be dry and warmer too with a high in the mid-60s. Looking ahead towards Saturday night, decreasing clouds, a low around 46. We warm up even more Sunday with a high around 78 and sunshine is back. I'm meteorologist Regina Kroll on KX92. Right now, it's 50 degrees.
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0: Boston from 86 off Third Stage. That's Amanda on KX92. Did you pick up some charcoal for the weekend?
1: Survey said.
2: We have gone out into the world. We have surveyed 100 people. 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
0: So we're talking grilling for this Memorial Day weekend, and a survey by Weber Grills reveals that over 70% of Americans will be grilling this weekend. The survey also finds that Memorial Day weekend is the third biggest grilling occasion, right behind the 4th of July and birthdays. And they say that grillers consider dessert to be the most challenging food to grill, followed by fish and pizza.
2: Well then, good day, mate. 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

0: Yes, from 1987 off Big Generator, Love Will Find a Way on KX92. Let's get some sports. The Twins began a 10-game road trip at Fenway against the Boston Red Sox tonight. The Twins just took 2-3 from the Astros at home earlier this week. Minnesota is in third place in the American League Central with a record of 23-27. The Lynx picked up their first home win of the year with a 100-72 victory over the Toronto Tempo at Target Center last night. The 3-2 Lynx visit the Chicago Sky tomorrow. Minnesota United aims to avoid a third straight loss when they host Real Salt Lake at Allianz Field tomorrow. The Loons are coming off of a 2-1 road loss to the New England Revolution last Saturday. Tomorrow's match kicks off at 3:30. And the Vikings have signed defensive tackle Isaiah Loudermilk to a contract for the 2026 season. Loudermilk spent the last 5 seasons with the Steelers. That's some sports on the Rocket Show. I've got rock and roll news in a few minutes. Chris Robinson recently talked about the Black Crowes' messy breakup back in 2015. And Bruce Springsteen says he's received more than the usual amount of threats during his current tour.
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10: I'm meteorologist Laura Lockwood with your KX92 weatherology forecast. thunderstorms likely tonight. Otherwise, cloudy skies. Lows dip down to about 48. Winds out of the southeast, 10 to 20 miles per hour. Daytime highs approaching 66 tomorrow. Overcast skies. Mainly clear skies tomorrow night, 47. Bright sunshine Sunday, with daytime highs approaching 78. 87 Monday. I'm meteorologist Ulora Lockwood on KX92. Right now, it's 50 degrees.
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0: Doing the horizontal bop. Bob Seger and the Silver Bullet Band on KX92. Take in the races this Memorial Day weekend. 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
0: The Black Crowes' Chris Robinson is opening up about the band's messy breakup in 2015. During a recent interview, Robinson says that he purposely sabotaged the group after feeling heartbroken that their primary goal had become chasing money. Robinson said that was not his personal goal, but added that he did say he wanted more money if this is a cash cow. Robinson said he did it to be cruel in a way. The Black Crowes eventually put aside their differences and reunited in 2019. Bruce Springsteen is receiving an increasing number of threats during his Land of Hope and Dreams tour. Springsteen told the Daily News there's a specific political theme of this tour, and he's received a lot more death threats, adding, usually there's always some, but this time it's been increasing. As a result, his team has beefed up security around the tour. Springsteen's Land of Hope and Dreams tour began April 1st in Minneapolis and is scheduled to wrap up May 30th in Philadelphia.
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12: I'm meteorologist Laura Lockwood with your KX92 weatherology forecast. Thunderstorms likely tonight, otherwise cloudy skies. Lows dip down to about 48. Winds out of the southeast, 10 to 20 miles per hour. Daytime highs approaching 66. Tomorrow, overcast skies. Mainly clear skies, tomorrow night, 47. Bright sunshine, Sunday, with daytime highs approaching 78. 87, Monday. I'm meteorologist Ulora Lockwood on KX92. Right now, it's 50 degrees.
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0: My Own Space, Steve Miller Band on KX92. That does it for the Old Mill Bar and Grill 5 o'clock Rock Block for today. The Old Mill Bar and Grill in Urbank, get out there Wednesday through Sunday for good old-fashioned home cooking. It is a great place to go. You're always welcome, and you're always treated right.
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0: Rock and roll news on the way in just a couple of minutes. Sharon and Jack Osborne are going to make sure that Ozzy is immortalized. They're going to be creating an avatar. So he'll remain as long as Jack says, as long as computers are around. And Michael Jackson is at the top of the Billboard Artist 100 chart. Details are coming up.
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12: I'm meteorologist Laura Lockwood with your KX92 weatherology forecast. Thunderstorms likely tonight, otherwise cloudy skies. Lows dip down to about 48. Winds out of the southeast, 10 to 20 miles per hour. Daytime highs approaching 66 tomorrow, overcast skies. Mainly clear skies tomorrow night, 47. Bright sunshine Sunday with daytime highs approaching 78. 87 Monday. I'm meteorologist Ulora Lockwood on KX92. Right now, it's 50 degrees.
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0: The Osborne family is partnering with digital entertainment company Hyperreal to create a digital avatar of Ozzy Osborne. Sharon Osborne and Jack Osborne shared details about the partnership during the Licensing Expo of 2026 in Las Vegas. Jack explained that Ozzy will exist digitally as himself for as long as we have computers. He also says the avatar will be true to the real-life Prince of Darkness, responding to prompts the way that Ozzy would have. Sharon says they'll be taking the Ozzy avatar around the world so people can talk to him.
3: I'm so proud I am the only one who is special in her heart. The girl is mine.
0: Michael Jackson is topping the Billboard Artist 100 chart for the first time. The singer is now the sixth artist to top the chart posthumously since the chart launched in 2014. Jackson has seen a rise in his streaming numbers and album sales thanks to the new Michael biopic. The Billboard Artist 100 ranks the top artists in the U.S. based on activity across streaming platforms, radio airplay, album sales, and track sales.
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0: 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Here's some Cardinal sports.
1: 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Congratulations to Alexandria Cardinal boys tennis players Donovan Rosu and Nathan Cook, the second-place finishers in the doubles bracket in Section 8AA. With that, the two Cardinal players have punched their ticket to state. They'll compete next month at the Baseline Tennis Center in Minneapolis. The season concluded on Thursday for the Alexandria Cardinal fast pitch softball team following a 7-2 loss in St. Cloud to the Crush. The Cardinals got RBI hits from Emily Nicola and Mari Cavett. Alexandria ended the year with a final record of 6-14. Brainerd captured the Central Lakes Conference Boys Golf Championship with a two-day combined score of 569. Alexandria placed third behind the Warriors and Detroit Lakes. Wings up! I'm Dave McClure.
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11: I'm meteorologist Laura Lockwood with your KX 92 weatherology forecast. Thunderstorms likely tonight, otherwise cloudy skies. Lows dip down to about 48. Winds out of the southeast 10 to 20 miles per hour. Daytime highs approaching 66 tomorrow, overcast skies. Mainly clear skies tomorrow night, 47. Bright sunshine Sunday with daytime highs approaching 78. 87 Monday. I'm meteorologist Laura Lockwood on KX 92. Right now, it's 50 degrees.
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0: Fleetwood Mac, I Don't Want to Know on KX92 from the Mission Mechanical Plumbing, Heating, and Air Conditioning Studios. Thinking about heading to the movies this weekend?
1: Hey, let's be entertaining.
2: His name is Rodda the Hutt. The only surviving heir of crime lord Jabba the Hutt.
3: I only hunt down Imperial war criminals. I don't work for gangsters anymore.
2: You work for us. And right now, this is what we need you to do.
0: Pedro Pascal stars in The Mandalorian and Grogu. Pedro says that he's dreamed about being a part of the Star Wars universe since he was a child.
4: I mean, it was something that I, as a kid, was sort of dreaming about. The permission that these movies give you to dream is something that I've really been reflecting on now that it's a big screen experience. I felt that way just being invited into the world, also knowing, being a fan of so much movies and but also television and streaming, and knowing that I would be a part of a live action Star Wars adaptation as a streaming experience at home. But in my heart, I mean, my first experience with Star Wars as early as I can remember in life was seeing it on the big screen. Mm-hmm. So that, is surreal.
0: Sigourney Weaver, who plays Colonel Ward in the film, talks about enjoying the story along with everyone else.
2: Seeing the movie, too, seeing where he and Mando go in this story. It's such a tender and charming story, mm-hmm. as well as being the action movie of the year. And I'm completely captivated by him. I join the millions of people.
0: The Mandalorian and Grogu is in theaters now.
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0: That's a new rock feature from Foreigner, Fool If You Love Him, on KX92. Check out some sports. The Twins begin a 10-game road trip at Fenway against the Boston Red Sox tonight. The Twins just took 2-3 from the Astros at home earlier this week. Minnesota is in third place in the American League Central with a record of 23-27. The Lynx picked up their first home win of the year with a 100-72 victory over the Toronto Tempo at Target Center last night. The 3-2 Lynx visit the Chicago Sky tomorrow. Minnesota United aims to avoid a third straight loss when they host Real Salt Lake at Allianz Field tomorrow. The Loons are coming off of a 2-1 road loss to the New England Revolution last Saturday. Tomorrow's match kicks off at 3:30. And the Vikings have signed defensive tackle Isaiah Loudermilk to a contract for the 2026 season. Loudermilk spent the last five seasons with the Steelers. That's some sports on the Rocket Show. I've got rock and roll news in a few minutes. Chris Robinson recently talked about the Black Crowes' messy breakup back in 2015. And Bruce Springsteen says he's received more than the usual amount of threats during his current tour.
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14: I'm meteorologist Laura Lockwood with your KX92 weatherology forecast. thunderstorms likely tonight. Otherwise, cloudy skies. Lows dip down to about 48. Winds out of the southeast, 10 to 20 miles per hour. Daytime highs approaching 66. Tomorrow, overcast skies. Mainly clear skies tomorrow night, 47. Bright sunshine Sunday, with daytime highs approaching 78. 87 Monday. I'm meteorologist Ulora Lockwood on KX92. Right now, it's 50 degrees.
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0: Black Crowes' Chris Robinson is opening up about the band's messy breakup in 2015. During a recent interview, Robinson says that he purposely sabotaged the group after feeling heartbroken that their primary goal had become chasing money. Robinson said that was not his personal goal, but added that he did say he wanted more money if this is a cash cow. Robinson said he did it to be cruel in a way. The Black Crowes eventually put aside their differences and reunited in 2019. Bruce Springsteen is receiving an increasing number of threats during his Land of Hope and Dreams tour. Springsteen told the Daily News there's a specific political theme of this tour, and he's received a lot more death threats, adding, "Usually, there's always some, but this time it's been increasing." As a result, his team has beefed up security around the tour. Springsteen's Land of Hope and Dreams tour began April 1st in Minneapolis and is scheduled to wrap up May 30th in Philadelphia.
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5: I'm meteorologist Laura Lockwood with your KX92 weatherology forecast. Thunderstorms likely tonight, otherwise cloudy skies. Lows dip down to about 48. Winds out of the southeast 10 to 20 miles per hour. Daytime highs approaching 66 tomorrow, overcast skies. Mainly clear skies tomorrow night, 47. Bright sunshine Sunday with daytime highs approaching 78. 87 Monday. I'm meteorologist Laura Lockwood on KX92. Right now, 50.
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